was gonna meet her connection. At her feet was a footloose man. And I said that you can't always

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1: Hello, Louis.
0: Dolly. It's so nice to have you back where you belong.
1: I am so glad to be back.
0: Oh, you're looking swell.
1: Thank you, Louis.
0: Dolly. I can tell.
1: Does it show?
0: Dolly. You still glowing. You still crowing. You still
1: going strong.
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I live on a ranch in California. And I just bought it a while ago from these two lawyers. And there was an old man living on it. I don't know if you have things like that here, like foreman on ranches. It's like an old caretaker, takes care of all the cows, fences and everything. So I wrote this song for him.

weeds and drapes on the Rolls Royce car. Now he seems quite out of place.

planet scheme over what to do. Can't help feeling it's a dream. He's just too good.

knew it couldn't last. Attacked at once from every side, with sticks and stones and cries and moans of voices from his